0: Ganz neu.
1: Die besten Hits aller Zeiten.
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2: 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Would you rescue me? Would you rescue me? Would you rescue me when I'm by myself? When I need your love, if I need your help, would you rescue me? Would you rescue me?

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A hustle here and a hustle there. New York City is the place where they said, hey, babe,

0: Hier ist Antenne Pirmasens. 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
1: You know, I was wondering, you know, if you could keep on, because the force, it's got a lot of power, and